0: The accident happened about 1 o'clock early morning. We don't know exactly what happened there, but we know that she was called about 20 past 12. She was going out of the house. She drove mother with complications to the Harvester's clinic. So there she left the mother and was returning home alone. It is quite a remote place. And there, in one place, it happened that there were soldiers and she was shot. They were shooting a few times to the car. In the car, there are five holes from the bullets. Finally, she lost balance and the car went out of the road, and then she was found also there. Somebody called the Vicar General. It was anonymous phone. So until now, we don't know who was it. They went with Secretary General on the accident place, and she was really struggling. She was still alive, very conscious, and she was repeating the words that she's dying, that the bullets are very painful, and she was asking for help.
1: My sme mali zakázané, po 6:00 sme nemali chodiť mimo mesta. 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
0: So they brought her fast to the Harvester's hospital. What the doctors are saying, still she was very conscious. She was even asking which medicine they give her. So since she was a doctor, she knew and she wanted to know how she is treated still. So she was asking. But then, of course, they needed to proceed with the surgery very fast because the bleeding was very, very heavy and strong. So she lost much blood. And then they did really everything they could. Of course, the clinic was not in condition to give further treatment. So we decided to transfer her to the bigger hospital, to Kenya.

0: Her face was a very suffering face. I felt really, really pity that somebody who is serving like with whole heart, with whole, has to finish in this way.
1: Veronika naozaj mala tých ľudí rada a oni zase mali radi ju a vlastne všetci sme toto prijali, čo sa stalo jej smrť ako Božiu réžiu.

when she was going, one of the sisters told her that she will be the first martyr there. Okay, maybe it was a prophetic message, because surely she is a martyr, looking at her dedication, at her death especially.